It's not time to make a change. Just relax, take it easy. You're still young, that's your fault. There's so much you have to know.

0: been round, your life takes its time. About to check outside the game.
1: You know what I'm talking about.
0: Just let me know if you wanna go to that whole mile on the range. They got a lot of nice girls.